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1: No accidents have been reported, but there is a slowdown on the west side at the H1-H2 split. Both freeways are backed up there. If you're going west from town, the H1 slows after Radford Drive. The Moana Lewis slows at the top of Red Hill. After Jalapa, the H1 stays slow to the Pearl City Waimalu exit. No incidents going east or windward, but on the windward side, got a new water main break. It's got to Mount O'Wheely Road, or one lane of Mount O'Wheely Road closed southbound after Mount O'Wheely Circle.
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1: Got a new accident in the Halava area. It's on Ulune Street westbound at the ramp to the freeway. On the freeways going west, the Moanalua is backed up to the top of Red Hill. The H1 is backed up to Radford Drive. And then after Halava, the H1 stays under speed to the H1-H2 split. Fort Weaver traffic is still good to Eva Beach. Farrington is slow from Li'inui Drive to Nanakuli. Roads going east and going windward all look good.
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1: There are no new accidents. The last one was that one in the Halava area on Ulune Street by the freeway. It's gone. The freeways to the west are looking okay, although with the typical afternoon slowdowns. The Moanalua slows by Kaiser. H1 slows after Radford Drive. After Halava, the H1 is moving at an average speed of 22 miles an hour to the split. East and windward traffic is good. Do have a lane closure on Maunawili Road because of a water main.
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1: It looks like they're clearing that accident on the H1 westbound in the Waikele area. Traffic is improving. You can expect the usual slow traffic to the west, though. The H1 slows after Radford Drive. The Moana Lewis slows at the H3 exit. For inbound drivers, the jam is gone at the Middle Street merge, but it's still slow from Gulick to McKeeke. Nimitz eastbound is a good alternate to the freeway. It's moving fine from the airport viaduct to Bishop Street. Traffic's okay going east and windward.
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1: It looks like they're clearing that accident on the H1 westbound in the Waikele area. Traffic is improving. You can expect the usual slow traffic to the west, though. The H1 slows after Radford Drive. The Moana Lua slows at the H3 exit. For inbound drivers, the jam is gone at the Middle Street merge, but it's still slow from Gulick to Makiki. Nimitz eastbound is a good alternate to the freeway. It's moving fine from the airport viaduct to Bishop Street. Traffic's okay going east and windward.
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1: The drive east is good to Hawaii Kai. The slow town traffic on the H1 lets up after Ward. Windward traffic is good on the Pali, the Likelike, and the H3. In the Mauna Wili area, there's a new water main break. One lane of Mauna Wili Road is closed between Mauna Wili Circle and Aloha Oi Drive. Looking west, the slow traffic starts at the Halawa Interchange, and the H1 is slow from there to the split. Kamehameha Highway westbound is good from the airport to Pu'uponi Street in Pearl City.
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4: From the Malama Media News Center, I'm Chaz Hontai. A North Shore family is facing mounting fines years after their Rocky Point home fell onto the shoreline. The Star Advertiser reports the home collapsed more than 4 years ago. The Honolulu Department of Planning and Permitting says more than $250,000 in penalties had accrued as of May 27. The fines are tied to construction and demolition work on the property. Family members say they tried to follow the rules but face unclear communication from officials. Hundreds of readers are kicking off the Hawaii State Library Summer Reading Challenge. The 2026 Summer Reading Challenge runs through July 31st. Readers can log books or minutes to earn rewards and prize drawing entries. The kickoff event was held Saturday at the Hawaii State Library in downtown Honolulu, and the challenge is open to readers of all ages. Iran says it'll stop attacks on Israel unless the IDF resumes attacks on Lebanon. The announcement comes after Israel and Iran traded attacks over the last day, threatening an already tenuous ceasefire between the U.S. and Iran. President Trump has called for Israel and Iran to immediately stop shooting. And finally, security is increasing inside and outside Madison Square Garden tonight, with President Trump coming for Game 3 of the NBA Finals between the Knicks and Spurs. The NYPD is establishing a security zone around MSG where no one's allowed to be in unless you have a ticket to the game, a train ticket out of Penn Station, or another authorized reason to be in the area. Everyone will be screened at one of five designated entry points. 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Mostly sunny today with some scattered morning showers, highs in the mid-80s, easterly winds 10 to 15.
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1: No new accidents are reported. The one in town on Luna Lilo Street at Pensacola is now out of the way. Traffic has improved in that area. It's light from east and windward Oahu. On the west side, the H1 is slow at Waikele, but good after that. Two water main breaks this morning in the Mauna Wili area. One on Mauna Wili Road. The other one is on Kika Street. Only one lane is open on Mauna Wili Road between Mauna Wili Circle and Aloha Oi Drive. Traffic's being contraflowed.
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8: From the Ma'alama Media News Center, I'm Chaz Ontai. Emergency officials are encouraging Hawaii residents to prepare for hurricanes. The Central Pacific Hurricane Center predicts the region could see between 5 and 13 tropical cyclones this season. Residents should retrofit their homes, and if that's not feasible, make a plan to evacuate to a loved one's retrofitted home or workplace. Government shelters should be a last resort, and most shelters in Hawaii cannot withstand major storms such as hurricanes. Honolulu is opening a new command center to coordinate homelessness response on Oahu. The Department of Community Services unveiled its new Lihau Hale headquarters on Monday. Officials say it will gather shelter data and help connect unhoused people with services. The opening follows a new count showing homelessness on Oahu is up around 1% from 2024. Two U.S. service members are safe after their Apache helicopter went down while patrolling regional waters near the Strait of Hormuz. The narrow waterway has been blockaded by both the U.S. and Iran amid an ongoing ceasefire. U.S. Central Command confirmed the crash earlier today, saying the soldiers were in stable condition and an investigation had been launched. And finally, voters are heading to the polls for primaries in four states. North Dakota, South Carolina, Nevada, and Maine are holding contests for the U.S. House, Senate, and governor races. Maine's Democrat Senate primary has garnered national attention, with embattled candidate Graham Plattner facing a slew of allegations about a tattoo resembling a Nazi symbol he later had covered up, and several women reporting volatile relationships in the past, with one reporting physical abuse. This news report is brought to you by Timothy's Sandwich Shop. Hey, couple A, Timothy's is open 7 days a week, 9 a.m. to 8 p.m. Mostly sunny and breezy today with some showers, highs in the mid-80s.
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1: The freeways coming in from the west side are all moving fine, and there are no jams yet at either of the merges. The driving time from the H1-H2 merge to the Poly exit downtown, just 17 minutes. And it's the same whether you come in on the H1 or the Moanalua. Driving is extra slow again this morning on Kunia Road at the entrance to Kunia Tunnel. Traffic's backed up in both directions. Windward traffic is good to town, and it's still light coming in from Hawaii Kai.
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1: The only slow freeway traffic on the west side is on the H1 townbound through the H1-H2 merge. You'll get back to the speed limit on IAA, and it's still clear going through the Middle Street merge. In town, no slowdown jet on the H1 in either direction. Nimitz eastbound is slow from the airport viaduct to Sand Island Access Road, but moving fine after that through Kalihi and Divale to downtown. Windward traffic is good, and it's still light from Hawaii Kai.
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3: From the Malama Media News Center, I'm Chaz Ontai. Governor Josh Green is appointing a new director for the Department of Land and Natural Resources. Starting July 1st, Ryan Kanaka'ole of Hawaii Island will serve as chairperson and director of the department. This comes after Dawn Chang announced her retirement. Green extended his appreciation to Chang for her service to the board and department and wished her, Ohana, all the best in this next chapter. Planet Fitness is offering free summer workouts for Hawaii teens. Teens ages 14 to 19 can use participating gyms through August 31st. Hawaii News Now reports teens must register before using the free access. Parents can also join their teen with a free day pass. Voters across four states are heading to the polls today. North Dakota, South Carolina, Nevada, and Maine are holding contests for the U.S. House, Senate, and governor races. Maine's Democrat Senate primary has garnered national attention, with embattled candidate Graham Plattner facing a slew of allegations about a tattoo resembling a Nazi symbol he later covered up, and several women reporting volatile relationships in the past, with one reporting physical abuse. And finally, President Trump says a deal with Iran would soon be reached despite the recent missile exchange with Israel and Iran. That's what the president told reporters on Monday. Trump said through him, leaders are now in the final throes of what will be a very, very good deal that will not in any way allow nuclear weapons. 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Island weather, mostly sunny and breezy with some showers today, highs in the mid-80s.
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0: through the Cunia Tunnel. Traffic at the other military gates, though, looks okay. No long backups. The H1 from the west side is fine all the way to downtown. If you take the Moanalua, though, it's slow from the Halava Interchange over to Kaiser. Got a slowdown on the east side on Kalani on Oli Highway, townbound from Hawaii Loa Street to East Hine Drive.
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1: The slowest traffic right now is in the Schofield area. Cunia Road is backed up in both directions again this morning at the entrance to

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1: The slowest traffic right now is in the Schofield area. Cunia Road is backed up in both directions again this morning at the entrance to the Cunia Tunnel. Traffic at the other military gates, though, looks okay. No long backups. The H1 from the west side is fine all the way to downtown. If you take the Moanalua, though, it's slow from the Halava Interchange over to Kaiser. Got a slowdown on the east side on Kalani on Oli Highway, townbound from Hawaii Loa Street to East Hine Drive.
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7: From the Ma'alama Media News Center, I'm Chaz Ontai. Emergency officials are encouraging Hawaii residents to prepare for hurricanes. The Central Pacific Hurricane Center predicts the region could see between 5 and 13 tropical cyclones this season. Residents should retrofit their homes, and if that's not feasible, make a plan to evacuate to a loved one's retrofitted home or workplace. Government shelters should be a last resort, and most shelters in Hawaii cannot withstand major storms such as hurricanes. Honolulu is opening a new command center to coordinate homelessness response on Oahu. The Department of Community Services unveiled its new Lihau Hale headquarters on Monday. Officials say it will gather shelter data and help connect unhoused people with services. The opening follows a new count showing homelessness on Oahu is up around 1% from 2024. Two U.S. service members are safe after their Apache helicopter went down while patrolling regional waters near the Strait of Hormuz. The narrow waterway has been blockaded by both the U.S. and Iran amid an ongoing ceasefire. U.S. Central Command confirmed the crash earlier today, saying the soldiers were in stable condition and an investigation had been launched. And finally, voters are heading to the polls for primaries in four states. North Dakota, South Carolina, Nevada, and Maine are holding contests for the U.S. House, Senate, and governor races. Maine's Democrat Senate primary has garnered national attention with embattled candidate Graham Plattner facing a slew of allegations about a tattoo resembling a Nazi symbol he later had covered up, and several women reporting volatile relationships in the past, with one reporting physical abuse. This news report is brought to you by Timothy's Sandwich Shop. Hey, Couple A, Timothy's is open 7 days a week, 9 a.m. to 8 p.m. Mostly sunny and breezy today with some showers, highs in the mid-80s.
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1: The slowest traffic right now is in the Schofield area. Cunia Road is backed up in both directions again this morning at the entrance to the Cunia Tunnel. Traffic at the other military gates, though, looks okay. No long backups. The H1 from the west side is fine all the way to downtown. If you take the Moanalua, though, it's slow from the Halava Interchange over to Kaiser. Got a slowdown on the east side on Kalani on Oli Highway, townbound from Hawaii Loa Street to East Hine Drive.
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1: Traffic's looking okay from the windward side, although on the windward side, there's an accident reported at the Likelike and Kahikili. So far, though, no long backups. On the east side, there's also a possible accident on Kalani on Oli Highway townbound at East Nine Drive. It's got traffic backed up to Hawaii Lois Street. On the west side freeways, the H1 moves great all the way to Middle Street. The Moanalua, a little slow on Red Hill. In town, the H1 is getting slow in places in both directions.
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5: Aloha, Hawaii. Here's your surf and marine news for this Tuesday, June 9th. We have no marine warnings to report today. And we've got surf out on the North Shore, checking in flat to a foot and a half. The West Shore is 1 to 2 with the occasional bigger set. The South Shore and the East Shore are both 1 to 2 with occasional three-footers. Trade winds are blowing 10 to 25. A low tide in Honolulu was at 5:15, negative 0.1 feet, going high by 12:30 at 1.5 feet. Our sunset is at 7:14, and our sunrise tomorrow morning is at 5:48. 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
4: From the Malama Media News Center, I'm Chaz Ontai. Governor Josh Green is appointing a new director for the Department of Land and Natural Resources. Starting July 1st, Ryan Kanaka'ole of Hawaii Island will serve as chairperson and director of the department. This comes after Dawn Chang announced her retirement. Green extended his appreciation to Chang for her service to the board and department and wished her, Ohana, all the best in this next chapter. Planet Fitness is offering free summer workouts for Hawaii teens. Teens ages 14 to 19 can use participating gyms through August 31st. Hawaii News Now reports teens must register before using the free access. Parents can also join their teen with a free day pass. Voters across four states are heading to the polls today. North Dakota, South Carolina, Nevada, and Maine are holding contests for the U.S. House, Senate, and governor races. Maine's Democrat Senate primary has garnered national attention, with embattled candidate Graham Plattner facing a slew of allegations about a tattoo resembling a Nazi symbol he later covered up, and several women reporting volatile relationships in the past, with one reporting physical abuse. And finally, President Trump says a deal with Iran would soon be reached despite the recent missile exchange with Israel and Iran. That's what the president told reporters on Monday. Trump said through him, leaders are now in the final throes of what will be a very, very good deal that will not in any way allow nuclear weapons. 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Island weather, mostly sunny and breezy with some showers today, highs in the mid-80s.
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1: If you're driving in from the east, you can expect a few pockets of slow traffic on Kalani on Orly Highway and on the H1 when you get to Kaimuki. The H1 stays slow, however, from there to downtown because of an accident at the Poly Overpass. Give yourself extra time if you're coming in from the east. Baritania so far is a good alternate to the freeway. On the windward side, that water main break in Mount Owhele has been fixed, and traffic is back to normal on Mount Owhele Road. Both lanes are open.
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5: Decades.

0: 1079 Traffic Check.
1: The only unusually slow traffic right now is on the H1 westbound in town. There's an accident near the Poly Overpass downtown, and it's got traffic backed up through Makiki to the Kapi'olani exit in Kaimuki. Allow extra time if you're coming in from the east side. The H1 eastbound is slow from the Likelihe exit to Liliha. Got a major power outage on the east side from Kahala to Hawaii Kai. Watch for dark traffic lights along Kalani on Oli Highway.
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7: From the Ma'alama Media News Center, I'm Chaz Ontai. Emergency officials are encouraging Hawaii residents to prepare for hurricanes. The Central Pacific Hurricane Center predicts the region could see between 5 and 13 tropical cyclones this season. Residents should retrofit their homes, and if that's not feasible, make a plan to evacuate to a loved one's retrofitted home or workplace. Government shelters should be a last resort, and most shelters in Hawaii cannot withstand major storms such as hurricanes. Honolulu is opening a new command center to coordinate homelessness response on Oahu. The Department of Community Services unveiled its new Lihau Halea headquarters on Monday. Officials say it will gather shelter data and help connect unhoused people with services. The opening follows a new count showing homelessness on Oahu is up around 1% from 2024. Two U.S. service members are safe after their Apache helicopter went down while patrolling regional waters near the Strait of Hormuz. The narrow waterway has been blockaded by both the U.S. and Iran amid an ongoing ceasefire. U.S. Central Command confirmed the crash earlier today, saying the soldiers were in stable condition and an investigation had been launched. And finally, voters are heading to the polls for primaries in four states. North Dakota, South Carolina, Nevada, and Maine are holding contests for the U.S. House, Senate, and governor races. Maine's Democrat Senate primary has garnered national attention with embattled candidate Graham Plattner facing a slew of allegations about a tattoo resembling a Nazi symbol he later had covered up, and several women reporting volatile relationships in the past, with one reporting physical abuse. This news report is brought to you by Timothy's Sandwich Shop. Hey, Kapolei, Timothy's is open 7 days a week, 9 a.m. to 8 p.m. Mostly sunny and breezy today with some showers, highs in the mid-80s.
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1: HECO's making progress on that power outage on the east side. About 2,200 customers are now affected in the area from Hawaii Kai to Aina Haina. Watch for dark traffic lights. The windward roads are clear over the mountains from Kailua and Kaneohe. The freeways on the west side are moving really good all the way to downtown. Both merges are clear. The driving time from the H1-H2 merge to the Poly is 14 minutes. And it's the same whether you take the H1 or the Moanalua.
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1: HECO's making progress on that power outage on the east side. About 2,200 customers are now affected in the area from Hawaii Kai to Aina Haina. Watch for dark traffic lights. The windward roads are clear over the mountains from Kailua and Kaneohe. The freeways on the west side are moving really good all the way to downtown. Both merges are clear. The driving time from the H1-H2 merge to the Pali is 14 minutes. And it's the same whether you take the H1 or the Moanalua.
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5: 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I made fun of the preachers. 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